Nobody wants the weekend to end, so let's hold on as long as we can. Welcome, Sunday Night Wind-Up. Shane Reno, your host. Glad to be here. Let's cruise.

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0: country am I in?
1: 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It's 5 o'clock somewhere.
0: It's always on 5 in Margaritaville, come to think of it.
1: I heard that.
0: You've been there, haven't you?
1: Yes, sir.
0: I've seen your boat there.

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your supply is gone. No more 12 packs, no more cases. You drank it all during the weekend. What's going on this week? Well, Wednesday, join Rachel Chase. She'll be at the Farmer's Market in Green Bay. Stop by, say hi. Here's Jordan Davis on Y100.

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2: He's a ranch hand in a pinch, man. 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

horseback. Now he's a buckskin, 15 hands, 5-time team road champion.

Glad to have you along on the tail end of the weekend. Shane Reno on the Sunday night wind-up. Glad to be here. Coming up in music, Megan Maroney. Also Florida Georgia Line as well before 9 o'clock. Right now, Parker McCollum, Killing Me, Y100.

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Rascal Flatts. Straight off their appearance at Crossroads 41 on Thursday night. If you went, hopefully you had a great time. We'll be back again next year. Overnight low dropping down to about 62. Chance of rain Monday and Tuesday. High both days in the low to mid 80s. Y100 and Kenny Chesney.

0: this is Luke Bryan. Luke Bryan. And this is my new song, Country and She Knows It. It's a great song to kick the summer off.
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Dierks Bentley, Y100. 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Y100, here's Josh Ross.

Wild as her. She's a party animal. Out of control. Time to bring things down a notch. Sunday night wind-up. Shay Rena, kick back, relax, enjoy. Dylan Scott on the way. Jason Aldean as well right now. Riley Green on

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We welcome Sugarland October 9th to the Rush Center in Green Bay. Tickets go on sale this Friday morning at 10 a.m., but you can win them before you can buy them all this week, starting on Tuesday with Shotgun and Nats. 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

Y100. Green Bay in the Valley's number one for country and fun. Get ready for Country in the Berg later on this month, August 28th and 29th. Some big acts announced. Scotty McCreery, Josh Turner, Rodney Atkins. Then on Saturday, Brownlee Gilbert, Mitchell Tenpenny, and Drake White. 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
1: 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I'm Shane Reno taking my leave. 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

Katrina Kern out of Minnesota, Dream, that came true. 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Pretty sure it's an autobiographical story about her now husband, how they met and how the, you know, the relationship started was a dream that, you know, became a reality. So cool stuff there. Katrina Kern again, Dream, that came true. 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

0: Brian Anderson Weekend Midwest Country Music Originals. I mentioned a story with this guy. I'll tell you what, like, it's just, he played an event a couple weeks ago that I was a part of. And it's just like, he will do solo. He plays with his full band. It's like, he doesn't even need to know when he's going on stage. Like, he found out that he was going to go on early and go on late. And it's just like, he's just such a pro's pro. I mentioned this before on this show, but he's entertained like 1,500 people before. For as an opener, just with him and the guitar and his voice. So just great stuff. Can't say enough about Brian Anderson. Check him out if you get a chance. Brian Anderson with a Y, by the way. Brian Anderson, Midwest Country Music Originals. He's kind of out of southern Minnesota, so that's where you can locate him on a somewhat regular basis. All right, we come back. Bill Litzau, speaking of Minnesota, we got Michelle Rose, Matt Mueller, Brianna Helbling, too, out of North Dakota. That's all coming up. Stay here, Midwest Country Music Originals.
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saw a devilish grin. Then you said to me, I don't know the first thing about fishing or dropping a line in that water. I pulled you close and said, we'll start you off with some.

It's Old Dominion on Y100. Happy Sunday night. I'm David Kay. Thank you for checking in and hanging out with us all night long. Easy for me to say. Here is Russell Dickerson.

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Carrie Underwood, Wasted on Y100. Rachel's going to be out at the Farmer's Market on Wednesday, downtown Green Bay, on Broadway Street. Going to be a great time. Hopefully you can stop out and say hi to her. Kenny Chesney now. Can't we all just carry on from Y100?

when she goes to bed. She hits her knees and bows her head.

Thomas Rhett and Riley Green on Y100. That is half of me. Country in the Berg is coming up. Cedarburg, countryintheberg.com for all the information. You can see Scotty McCreary, Josh Turner, Rodney Atkins, Brantley Gilbert, and more. 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

0: Myself, John Morgan on Y100, just past midnight. Let me be the first to welcome you to another work week and a Monday morning. I'm David Kay. Hopefully you take that news well. Here's Luke Combs, Sleepless in a Hotel Room.
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2: I'm Becca, and here's what's happening this week in Nashville. Kenny Chesney's new album, Silver Sands Marina, is coming out September 25th, so he's probably thinking about a new tour. And that means Kenny is about to get very strict with his diet because he is militant when he's on tour. But I wonder, does Kenny Chesney ever snack on anything? And if so, what is it?
3: Well, if you're me, you don't snack a lot. It depends on what time of the year. If I'm off the road and it's in the fall and I'm watching football, you know, I'm like everybody else. I mean, I'll eat a bag of Doritos and watching football all day on Sunday, or drink a few beers and just eat. When I'm off the road, I eat like everybody else. I love cheese. I love pasta. I love chocolate.
2: Ella Langley has had no shortage of hits with duets with guys in country music. Of course, she had two with Riley Green, and she's currently celebrating her latest number one song with Morgan Wallen, I Can't Love You Anymore. And now, Ella Langley and Ko Wetzel have announced that they have a new song called Jaded. And Ella says, Ko and I have known each other and been friends for a long time. He was one of the first artists I ever got to collaborate with, and one of the first that I went out on the road with back in 2022. And Jaded from Ko Wetzel and Ella Langley just came out on Friday. And that's what's happening this week in Nashville. And here's Ella Langley and Morgan Wallen, I Can't Love You Anymore, brought to you by Triple Tigers Records.

Chris Young, I Didn't Come Here to Leave on Y100. Garth Brooks back touring, added a couple of nights in Chicago. It's going to be a great night at the Allstate Arena, September 10th through the 13th. Get ticket information, WNCY.com. I like it, I love it, and I want some more of it. This is Tim McGraw on Y100.

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0: Hey, it's Jacob Hackworth, and this is What Took You So Long. This song is about putting your whole heart into a relationship and all of a sudden watching it all fall apart.
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Garth Brooks is touring a little bit, and he's added a couple of shows in the Chicagoland area. Going to be at the Allstate Arena September 10th through the 13th. 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
5: I'm Becca, and here's what's happening this week in Nashville. Kenny Chesney's new album, Silver Sands Marina, is coming out September 25th, so he's probably thinking about a new tour, and that means Kenny is about to get very strict with his diet because he is militant when he's on tour. But I wonder, does Kenny Chesney ever snack on anything? And if so, what is it?
6: Well, if you're me, you don't snack a lot. It depends on what time of the year. If I'm off the road and it's in the fall and I'm watching football, you know, I'm like everybody else. I mean, I'll eat a bag of Doritos sitting watching football all day on Sunday or drink a few beers and just eat. When I'm off the road, I eat like everybody else. I love cheese. I love pasta. I love chocolate.
5: Ella Langley has had no shortage of hits with duets with guys in country music. Of course, she had two with Riley Green, and she's currently celebrating her latest number one song with Morgan Wallen, I Can't Love You Anymore. And now, Ella Langley and Co Wetzel have announced that they have a new song called Jaded. And Ella says, Co and I have known each other and been friends for a long time. He was one of the first artists I ever got to collaborate with, and one of the first that I went out on the road with back in 2022. And Jaded from Co Wetzel and Ella Langley just came out on Friday. And that's what's happening this week in Nashville. And here's Ella Langley and Morgan Wallen, I Can't Love You Anymore, brought to you by Triple Tiger

Luke Bryan, Country, and She Knows It on Y100. Weather today looking like a partly cloudy day and a high of 83. Ella Langley now. This is Be Her. She

Hudson Westbrook painted you pretty on Y100. Number one for country and fun for Green Bay and the Valley. My name is David Kay, rolling through the music with you and Cole Swindell. It's Singles 7.

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Luke Combs, that's new music. Rethink Some Things on Y100. I've been really digging Luke Combs' music ever since the big concert at Lambeau Field back in May. I mean, I loved him before, but now I really like him. Here's Bailey Zimmerman, Chevy Silverado on Y100.

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That's Lauren Elena, Chris Young on Y100. That is All My Exes. Kip Moore is coming to the Calumet County Fair. 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
0: This song ain't about a horse. 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It's fun, it's upbeat, and I love it.
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0: He's a ranch hand in a pinch, man. 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

0: 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It's 3, 2, 1.
1: Standing on the step, kind of feel like freedom. 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

Morgan Wallen, Ben By Now on Y100. I'm David Kay. Good morning. Thank you for listening. It's time to ride, ride, ride. George Burge and Luke Bryan. I threw it.

Get to Drinkin', Zach John King on Y100. Garth Brooks added a couple of tours in the Chicagoland area at Allstate Arena, September 10th through the 13th. The concert details, WNCY.com. 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

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You should probably leave. Weather-wise, not looking like a bad start to the work week. It's partly cloudy, 83 for Monday. Same weather forecast for Tuesday. Maybe some rain on Wednesday. Shaboozy and Jelly Roll now. It's Amen.

Mr. Luke Combs on Y100. That is Be By You. My name is David Kay. Thank you for hanging out. Early Monday morning as we roll through the music. Thomas Rhett and Jordan Davis, It Ain't a Bad Life.

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0: It's Ella Langley and Morgan Wallen with an N. It's Shotgun and Nat here at Y100, and as you can hear, we are riding on the struggle bus this morning.
1: Oh yeah, Shotgun's kind of losing his voice.
0: This is as much as I've gotten back. It was gone yesterday.
1: Wow.
0: How bad does it sound?
1: It's not bad. You sound lower than normal and a little congested, but that's to be expected. I mean, you were working your booty off at Crossroads and talking so much into the mic, and then, like you've always said, when you're talking to other people, there's music in the background. You're talking louder than you normally would. You just strain your voice.
0: It's the hundreds and hundreds of 5 to 10 minute conversations that you have with everybody on the grounds that takes its toll. But we are back here again. Got a great week for you. If you love live music, we've got a concert announcement for you coming up tomorrow morning at 8 o'clock. Another show coming to the Rush Center that you guys are going to be excited about. We'll tell you all about that tomorrow. Can't tell you about it today.
1: No.
0: I mean, is the Rush Center going to, like, pop something up today to tease it, you know, before we can tell you tomorrow?
1: As they sometimes do.
0: Let's be honest, they probably will. But yeah, we'll tell you all about that tomorrow.
1: Yeah.
0: All right. In the meantime, we have the three things you need to know to kick off your week. Got that coming up for you next here at
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7: 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So we use things like Pinterest trends, Google trends. We look at that data and see what have people been engaging with in the past that likely they will engage with in the future. So then we sit down a couple times a year and we look at our content plan and we say, where are some holes that content isn't already existing that we could bridge that gap for? So we sit down usually at least once we do like a big planning of like campaigns that we want to focus on. And then we sit down on a biweekly basis and we kind of build those out even further of, okay, what's trending right now? What is something that we could be a resource for? Where is a gap that we could do some research on and add to that conversation?
6: Cassie, from a personal side, can you share how you engage with consumers online?
7: I think the biggest thing that I have learned is not to overthink it. People are more food curious than they have ever been. And some of their questions are as simple as things that we take for granted on the farm. Understanding what is a day in the life of a farmer and just bringing them along for the ride. We have posts like that on our website that people engage with on a regular basis and come back to year over year. As you said, taking off the Gather Wisconsin hat, putting on the farmer hat, think about the questions that they might be asking Google. We're in the rise of AI, and Gather Wisconsin was built as the rise of AI was coming on. So we sit down and we really think of just the questions of what are people asking about? What are they searching for? And how can we give them a simple answer to that question and help them have a better and easier understanding of what we are doing on the farm level?
6: You can listen to the full episode on the Wisco Ag News podcast, and that's your connection to agriculture. Thanks for listening. I'm Joanna Gusa.
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0: Here's three things you need to know before you go.
1: All right, first thing you need to know before you go this morning is that guy right there, Luke Bryan, had to postpone some shows in the Northwest because all of that wildfire smoke that we were dealing with earlier in the summer is camping out there right now. And he's got asthma real bad. A lot of people don't know that. But
2: interesting.
1: If you can imagine having to try to sing outside when it's smoky, he's like, yeah, going to have to just come back another time.
2: Yeah. Man, that's a bummer.
1: It is a bummer, but they'll reschedule them. It'll be fine.
2: Speaking of the weather, extreme heat impacting people's wallets and their sleep. 44% of Midwesterners say the extreme heat that we've seen in recent years has caused their electricity bills to go up nearly 30%. And people are changing their habits, getting less sleep to wake up earlier to exercise before it gets too hot.
1: Oh, well, that's smart. That's
2: smart. It is smart, yeah.
1: All right, and the third thing you need to know this morning, it's my favorite day of the year. It's my favorite day of the year. Little something, you want to learn a little something about your partner?
2: August 10th, it's a Monday. I'm racking my brain.
1: You want to learn a little something about your partner, Shotgun, this morning?
2: Okay.
1: As a little bitty bald face boy, the very first record that I ever bought, because that was back in the days of 45s. I'm old. All right. But the very first record I ever bought was this one.
2: Nice.
1: It is Duran Duran Appreciation Day today.
2: Oh, okay.
1: Or as I like to call it, Monday.
2: I was going
1: to
2: say, every day in Shotgun's world. Oh, that's fun.
1: Yes, Duran Duran Appreciation Day. You know, celebrate as you do.
0: Shotgun and Nat on Y100.
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0: It's Riley Green. Think as you drunk. Y100, good morning. Shotgun and Nat. Big 90s finish. And then it's time to talk sports. We got our man Tommy in here today. How you doing, buddy?
1: Oh, hey, what's up, guys?
2: Oh, what is up? Well, we are recovering from Crossroads 41 over the weekend.
1: How did it
2: go? Both a little bit like, it went really well.
0: Yeah.
2: Yeah.
0: Yeah, it was a great year.
2: Mm-hmm.
0: Record crowds on Saturday. Yeah, it was a good time.
2: Are you a big concert person, like festivals and stuff?
1: I'm from Milwaukee originally. Just got up here about a month ago now, and I've only ever gone to Summerfest.
2: Okay.
1: I'm actually going to Russell Dickerson on next month at the Walworth County Fair, and that is the first concert I have ever paid for to go to.
2: Oh, how fun.
0: And it'll be worth it, buddy. It'll be worth it, Russell Dickerson.
1: Yeah,
0: he'll make it worth your while.
1: Me and the lady are driving
0: down
1: over there.
2: Yeah.
1: Was that a Russell Dickerson
2: song?
1: Yeah,
2: Worth Your Wild.
1: Okay.
2: I just said on air last week I would love to go to a Russell Dickerson concert, so you're going to have to get me the deets on that one.
1: Okay, I'll let you know how it goes. Yeah.
0: You guys can carpool. It'll be fun.
1: That'd be great. That'd be awesome.
2: Okay, sports time. What's going on in the sports world, Tommy?
1: Good weekend for the Brewers. Packers play this week, and still no one knows what's happening with the Bucks too, as well. Badgers had a really good, fun weekend. A lot of people getting excited over in Madison this season. That something is turning around, but of course, if we're going to talk football, I mean, the Packers play Aaron Rodgers this week, right?
0: Yeah.
1: That's
0: all everybody's talking about, right?
1: Right.
0: Yeah. I mean, and it's preseason, so, I mean, he's probably just going to walk out and do, like, one snap, and that'll be it.
1: How long do you guys watch a preseason game?
0: It's football, man. I'll watch the whole thing.
1: Really?
0: Yeah.
1: You will get the whole thing in?
0: Yeah.
1: I feel like, Nat?
2: 0 minutes.
1: Okay. Wait.
0: How long do you watch a regular season game, Nat?
2: 0 minutes.
1: Really? Okay. It doesn't. The preseason, it's really hard to always get into it, right? But game one, you just are feeding for something to come back. And if you guys saw anything from the Hall of Fame game, it was actually a pretty fun first football game of the year.
0: Yeah.
1: That doesn't happen usually.
0: My biggest problem with preseason, and I get it, but it's like, you know, you got all these young guys, all these new guys that are out there like trying to keep their jobs, right?
1: Yeah.
0: And I appreciate that, but I always feel, and I felt like this for years, that it's like then once the regular dudes start playing in September, it takes us 3 or 4 games to get into a rhythm. Why don't we use the preseason games to get that rhythm going?
1: Yeah, it just still feels like preseason is too long, too. But Shotgun, you're totally right. Like week 1 through 3, usually it's pretty sloppy football.
0: Exactly.
1: And you would think that if there were 3 weeks before a season to eliminate all of that, we could eliminate the weeks 1 through 3 as well.
0: Come out of the box a lot hotter, you know?
1: Yeah, I completely agree. But the NFL really messed up that this game's in Pittsburgh. Let's be real, too.
0: Right.
1: Come on. Get Aaron to come back to Green Bay just one more time.
0: Yeah. All right. It should be a good game, though, either way. And then football's back. And that just makes us all happy.
2: All of us,
1: Even Nat.
0: Even Nat. A little.
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6: Continue to learn and educate ourselves to get better. 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

0: Hey, it's Kane Brown and Woman at Y100.
1: We are going to be talking all things Crossroads behind the scenes coming up after some Justin Moore with Time's Ticking. Y100.

0: It's Alexandra Kay and Straight for the Heart, Y100. Good morning. It's Shotgun and Nat. And as you can hear, my voice has not come back yet for Crossroads. I left it in Oshkosh.
1: Yeah, you did.
0: I left it there. Oshkosh. Left it there. We left it all on the field, literally and figuratively, in Oshkosh for the 3 days. I heard that Rockfest went well yesterday. Their rock detour that they did yesterday went really well well. So that's cool.
1: I wondered if it was rained out or anything, because we got rain in De Pere, at least where I live, yesterday. And
0: yeah.
1: I was hoping things went off without a hitch.
0: I'm sure that it was fine. Yeah. I'm sure it was fine. The grounds, you know, and it's funny, I talk about it a lot heading up to the festival, obviously, but I mean, they have put in over 20 miles of drain tile.
1: Wow. Okay.
0: Yeah, like
1: good
0: legit.
1: Them.
0: So it's like when we're out there bouncing around in the fields in the golf cart.
1: Yeah.
0: The reason why you're bouncing around is because of all that drain tile. So,
1: oh, gotcha.
0: Yeah. So as soon as, I mean, it actually, the grounds handle the rain amazingly well. So.
1: Okay.
0: So I'm sure it went off without a hitch yesterday.
1: Yeah. Well, if you were there, let us know at 31003. But yeah, overall, I mean, my first Crossroads.
0: Yeah. What was your takeaway?
1: My takeaway, I mean, it was so fun. Speaking of, you know, obviously well-organized, such a well-organized event.
0: Right.
1: People who put that on absolutely know what they're doing. It was so fun getting to meet a lot of Y100 people that I interact with over the text or the phone, a lot. And so that was fun. I did go to the campground with Hannah.
0: A couple times.
1: And the Saturday one, look, within the span of 5 minutes, I had a sig burn yes. on my arm from somebody like had put their arm around me in a picture and had a cigarette in their left hand.
0: Yes.
1: Right there.
0: Yeah. How's the arm doing today?
1: On the arm. It's okay. Yeah. It doesn't hurt anymore, but it stung pretty bad.
0: Oh, yeah.
1: And then like 5 minutes later, a guy speared his beer all over me. And I was like, okay. Am I just invisible, people? Like, no, what's going on?
0: That's the campground experience.
1: That is campground experience. And then we had to go do stage time shortly after that. So I was like using the porter potty sink area to try to clean my white shirt. So it was fun. Just a little behind the scenes of Crossroads.
0: It was a good time. If you guys have anything you want to share, you guys are welcome to jump in anytime at 31003 or give us a call at 465-1003.
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0: Partly cloudy and a high of about 83 today. Clouds in 62 tonight. And then tomorrow, the sun comes back out, but also a little rain and a high of 83.
1: It is 63 degrees in Green Bay and in Oshkosh this morning, 68 in Appleton.
0: Megan Maroney now. This is Medicine at Y100.

0: Tyler Hubbard dancing in the country. Y100, good morning. It's Shotgun and Nats.
1: Tomorrow, Election Day.
0: Yeah, it is.
1: Mm-hmm.
0: It is indeed.
1: Primaries.
0: Across the state, partisan primaries. So make sure you get out there and cast your vote. It's going to be big this this November, but it all starts with figuring out who's going to be on the ballot in November, which is what we have to do tomorrow.
1: Exactly. Okay? And if you're looking where your polling place is, there's all kinds of great websites. Just kind of Google it and you'll see. Wisconsin Election Commission, wisconsin.gov, all of these websites will tell you. Just put in your address and then it'll tell you where you need to go vote.
0: All right. But make sure you get out there and get it done. Can't complain if you don't vote. That's what I say.
1: There you go. Yeah.
0: Here's Jordan Davis. Turn this truck around. Y100.

0: George Burge, Luke Bryan, Ride, Y100. Good morning. It's Shotgun and Nat. How you doing? How are we doing on this Monday? We ready to roll?
1: We are ready to roll.
0: I have to tell you. So I was sitting, my wife was working from home yesterday trying to get some stuff done. And so I was scrolling through TikTok as, you know, one does.
1: As one does.
0: And I saw this, you know, you see these things that pop up and it'll be like hidden gem, right? Mm-hmm. And I always, you know, kind of look because it'll be like a hidden gem somewhere nearby. And I'm like, oh, okay, maybe that's something I haven't mm-hmm. seen. So check out this hidden gem in Appleton, Wisconsin. Let me give you my phone here so you can look
1: hidden
0: at it.
1: Hidden gem in Appleton. No.
0: In Appleton, Wisconsin, where I'm looking at it and seeing the majestic snow-capped mountaintops.
1: Those are like the Rocky Mountains.
0: Yes. The snow-capped mountains in the background. I'm like, you know what? That is one of my favorite views of Appleton, Wisconsin.
1: Where does it think this is?
0: I have AI? No idea. I have no idea. But it clearly says right on there, doesn't it?
1: It says. It says hidden gem in Appleton, Wisconsin, and I'm looking at the Rocky Mountains.
0: It looks kind of like foothills, and then you see the mountains, the snow-capped mountains in the background. I'm like, clearly, whoever put this together has never been to the state of Wisconsin.
1: Did you see the comments on this?
0: No.
1: So funny. Somebody then put a picture of the pyramids. And it was like, just drive a little further into Kimberly, Wisconsin. You could see this beautiful view.
0: see the pyramids. Yeah. Hilarious.
1: Yeah. So many people calling out in the comments section. This is definitely not Appleton, Wisconsin.
0: Yeah.
1: AI. Come on.
0: It's funny.
1: Be better.
0: It's funny. But there are some good hidden gems in, in
1: just
0: Appleton.
1: Not the Rockies.
0: Just none with snow-capped mountaintops.
2: Yeah. Crossroads 41, 2026. It's a memory that will live forever. In your Instagram reels.
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6: 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That's what we came for.
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Shotgun and Nat are just like hanging with your friends. If your friends wake up at 3 in the morning and guzzle gallons of coffee. Y100.

0: quick enough.
1: John Party, boots off. Y100, good morning. It's Shotgun and Nat. How you doing
2: good
1: over
2: morning.
1: There?
2: I'm okay.
1: Yeah?
2: Yeah.
1: All right.
2: How are you? How's your voice?
1: I feel like it's getting a little better as we get a little further into the show. All right. Mm-hmm. Who knows? Maybe by the time we roll into the Hollywood Hoedown, I have it written. I just don't know if I'll be able to sing it today. I'll probably try to croak through it at 6:30 and see how it goes. And then, we'll see whether or not we do it at 8:30. Just saying. All right. It is a Monday, and on Monday, we like to give you a little bit of Save Money Monday advice. We're all paying more for everything all the time.
2: Gosh, yes.
1: Yeah. When was the last time you went to the grocery store?
2: I do it in spurts, but yeah. I just did put in a grocery order last night that I'm picking up today, actually.
1: All right. Oh, that's very smart that you do that.
2: Mm-hmm.
1: Smart that you do that. Mm-hmm. It's a hot tip that, sometimes you have to pay a little extra if you do that. But I think if you spend over a certain amount, you usually don't, right? And then you can just go and pick it up, and that way you're not...
2: Exactly. That way I'm not strolling through the Aldi Finds aisle and buying everything I don't need.
1: All right. Well, some ways to fight some rising grocery store prices for you here. Some of these are kind of fun, all right? I mean, first of all, a big thing, use your grocery store's app.
2: Oh, okay.
1: You know, always a good idea.
2: Don't do that.
1: Because they're going to be...
2: Savings, I'm assuming they tell you about.
1: Yeah, going to be packed with digital coupons, discounts, things like that. You can compare prices between brands and all of that stuff before you even step into the store. So kind of do a little bit of pre-planning before you go in and do some shopping. I love this idea. What they say that the three questions that are most difficult in life to answer are, what do you want to be when you grow up? Will you marry me? And what do you want to have for dinner?
2: Yes.
1: Right? Am I right? So what you should do, they say, is you should actually try what they call the pantry challenge. So before you head back to the store, commit to using what you already have. Dig through the pantry, the freezer, the fridge. How long can I stretch the stuff that I have? So it's kind of part scavenger hunt.
2: Uh-huh.
1: A little money-saving game. And on the other side of that, plan your meals around the deals.
2: Okay.
1: You know what I mean?
2: Yeah, exactly. Like, look to see what's on sale before you go, so you can see, okay, that ingredient's on sale. I'm going to use that this week.
1: Force a little variety into your life anyway, which is always tough because usually, if you're anything like Mrs. Gunn and I, we'll sit down and be like, so what are we going to make? We'll decide what we're going to make. Then we put together the list. This way it's like, well, what's on sale? What can I make with that? I think that's a good idea. Yeah. And one last hot tip for you when you are shopping, all of that stuff that's right at eye level, that's the most expensive stuff.
2: I did not know that.
1: Yeah. So
2: that makes sense.
1: Yeah. So if you you might be able to find a similar product either a bit higher or down lower, that's going to cost you less.
2: Interesting.
1: Yeah.
2: I tend to buy store brands.
1: Yeah.
2: Like wherever I'm shopping, if it's like the Festival Foods
1: brand
2: or the Aldi brand or the Walmart brand, the Great Value Target. And like, I feel like that's a good money-saving tip, too, because those will generally be even up to like $1, $2, $3 cheaper than the typical name brand.
1: And it's a lot of times it's the same company putting out the product.
2: Really?
1: Yeah. Yeah. Like it'll be, somebody told me once, and I don't remember what like company it was, so I'm just going to make this up right now, but it was like, so like the Del Monte was going off on one line and the generic was going off on the other line. It was the same stuff.
2: Oh,
1: exact
2: wow.
1: Same stuff. It's just they just package it differently.
2: Yeah.
1: So I mean there are hills that we'll all die on, let's be honest, whether it's like you got to have a certain, well, not Natalie, got to have a certain brand of ketchup. Hers would be zero.
2: Yeah,
1: but like if there, whether it's a certain brand.
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out of the blue, drifting off to the evening news. She said, honey, what would you do if you'd have never met me? I just laughed, said, I don't know. I could take a couple

0: Ella Langley, Be Her, Y100. Good morning. It's Shotgun and Nats.
1: A beloved star has become a mom, and a rapper is shutting down rumors. That and more coming up in the Hollywood Hoedown after MacArthur.

0: Hollywood Hoedown on Y100 brought to you by PCM Credit Union.
1: Aubrey Plaza, officially a mom. She and her partner Chris Abbott became parents to a baby girl during the last week of July, but it wasn't confirmed until this weekend.
0: Nice.
1: When Aubrey was spotted carrying the baby in public coming back from one of Chris's shows. The paparazzi pics, though, of Aubrey, they were not good. I felt so bad. I mean, paparazzi photos, sure, are like never flattering, but
0: right. This
1: is like the baby's introduction. You know, everyone's like, oh, Aubrey had a baby, and they're looking at these photos like, oh, she just looks like stressed out as a new mom. She's
0: trying
1: to get the baby
0: in
1: the car. Right, exactly. Like, just living normal life, and the pics that they snapped, not super flattering. I felt bad for her, but congratulations.
0: Congrats. On the new baby.
1: Yes. Usher is shutting down rumors that he enlisted a clone or a body double to perform for him at recent shows. Have you heard about this?
0: Yes.
1: Fans had accused him of hiring a lookalike to perform in his place during his Raymond and Brown tour with Chris Brown. But yesterday, he took to Instagram to set the record straight. He was like, y'all are funny. A clone? They can't clone this.
0: AI ain't that good.
1: Which is still not a no, but, you know,
0: I suppose that's true.
1: Yeah, people were coming at him.
0: Yeah.
1: Lord of the Rings stars Elijah Wood, Sean Astin, Billy Boyd, and Dominic Monaghan reunited for drinks over the weekend 23 years after playing Hobbits together in the trilogy. Fans were freaking out, calling it a true fellowship. You get it? Fellowship of the Ring.
0: Yes.
1: You know?
0: Those guys, they get together and hang out, you know, usually a couple times a year.
1: I love that.
0: And I love the fact that they're all still...
1: They're still friends.
0: Yeah, they're all still friends, right?
1: Yeah.
0: All right, good
1: stuff.
0: It's
1: like how I feel when Jennifer Aniston and Courtney Cox go on vacation together, because they're still friends, too.
0: Yes.
1: After being in Friends.
0: In Friends. I see what you did there.
1: Uh-huh.
0: I like it. All right, I'm going to apologize ahead of time. I cannot
1: say
0: that. Yeah. Here we go. Congrats to Aubrey Plaza, who just became a mom. The Hobbits reuniting. Everyone, stay calm. Was Usher really singing, or was it just a clone? Tickets were just $20. I guess I should have known. Oh, sorry. That was awful.
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0: John Morgan. Kid myself. Y100, good morning. It's Shotgun and Nats. Sun's out, but boy, is it hazy out there this morning.
1: It is a little bit hazy.
0: Yep. Isn't it?
1: Wildfire's still going on.
0: I don't know if that's what's causing it or what, but it's like, it's just, you know, when you can stare right at the sun, that's not a good thing.
1: No. Nope. No, it is not.
0: It's up there nice and orangey. Nice and orangey this morning. Oh, goodness.
1: Do you feel like you're caught up on sleep, Shotgun, after this last weekend of Crossroads where we were like, go, go, go, go?
0: Getting there.
1: Yeah?
0: Getting there.
1: I feel like I'm not. I feel like I never will be.
0: Yeah?
1: I don't know. But also, I'm not doing myself any favors because I'm addicted to this game on my phone.
0: Oh.
1: It's called Block Blast.
0: Okay.
1: It's like Tetris.
0: Okay.
1: And I play it later at night than I should.
0: Yeah.
1: And then I have to keep getting more points. I'm like, oh, I didn't do that well. Okay, I got to try again. Oh, no, that was a terrible game. Oh, I got to do it again. Oh, I got to do it again. I'm losing sleep over this dumb game, this dumb app. And I was telling some friends about this over the weekend. I'm like, what is it about that? Because I played Tetris a lot as a kid. So I think it's like scratching that itch for me. Like where other people had PlayStations or those PS whatever so you could play in the car, the handheld ones.
0: Yes.
1: I had my little Tetris game.
0: Okay.
1: Okay. So I think it's scratching that itch and reminding me of my childhood, just the nostalgia at this point. But I was having this conversation with friends over the weekend, and Sarah Brown, who works in our advertising upstairs, she's like, yep, that's Farmville for me.
0: Yeah.
1: Those apps that you're just playing on your phone, and somebody else had said it was that app where you're making houses for people. Is it Sims or something?
0: Something like that.
1: It's gosh, these apps.
0: Every time
1: we're all so tired. We're losing sleep over them.
0: Every time I ask my wife what she's doing, she says she's feeding her cows.
1: Oh, yeah? What is that?
0: That's some Homescapes, Gardenscapes, Farmville thing, whatever.
1: So Amy's losing sleep over this, too.
0: I play this game called Meow Dooku.
1: Yeah. Okay. Explain.
0: It's like these colored blocks, and there's one cat in each row, and there's one cat per color, and you actually have to, like, use logic to figure out where they are because you only get three misses.
1: Oh.
0: Although this guy never misses.
1: You never miss.
0: That's right.
1: I have another
0: 532 levels I'm on so far.
1: I have another friend who has to play the New York Times games. Like the New York Times has a set of games that you have to play. And they're like good for your brain.
0: Sure.
1: Has to play that every night before going to bed too.
0: Yeah.
1: So, man.
0: I never lose on Wordle.
1: You never lose on Wordle?
0: I shouldn't say never. Pretty much never.
1: Okay.
0: I think in all the times that I've played it, I think I've missed it like twice.
1: Oh.
0: And that's because you'll end up with when you get down the road of several words that all rhyme that you know, where it's just like one letter difference and you don't have enough time to get to the right one.
1: Gotcha.
0: You know?
1: Yeah, I'm not super familiar with Wordle, but
0: that's the one where you start off
1: really obsessed with it.
0: Five letters. And you got to just like throw any random five letters out there, and then it will tell you whether you have it in the right, whether you have any of them right, and it's right.
1: So it's like the deduction then, like it's okay, got those. Okay, gotcha.
0: It's like the old board game Mastermind. It's is it right letter wrong place or right letter right place, and then you only have like six guesses to be able to figure out what it is.
1: I bet I would like that game.
0: Yeah,
1: I think I would. Oh, Sarah's with you. That what did you say it was? Meow,
0: Meow Dooku.
1: Meow Dooku.
0: It's a dumb name, but it's a fun game.
1: Sarah's playing that too with you, Shotgun.
0: Yeah.
1: All right. If you want to join the conversation too, along with Sarah, 31003 is our text line. You can also call 465-1003 and let us know what apps are causing you to lose some sleep.
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0: Partly cloudy and 83 today. Partly cloudy and 62 overnight tonight. Sun, clouds, maybe some storms, and 83 tomorrow.
1: Right now it is 63 degrees in Green Bay and 66 in Appleton and Oshkosh.
0: Here's Lauren Elena with Chase Matthew, All My Exes, Y100.

0: Okay, now was I just showing Natalie how to play Miyazuku? I was indeed.
1: Yep.
0: it's an addicting game.
1: I didn't realize it's like meow. What'd you call it? Meow.
0: It's like Sudoku.
1: Like Sudoku.
0: But
1: yeah.
0: But there's like little cats hiding in there under each color, and so you just have to keep going through. And like, there's only one cat per color. There's only one cat per row. One cat per column. And you just have to, so you have to figure it out based on what you're seeing on there, where they're all hiding.
1: Sarah and Leah are with you, Shotgun.
0: Right.
1: They love that game. Leah says she's on level 550. What level are you on?
0: 538.
1: Oh!
0: Looks like I got a little
1: got
0: bit
1: you,
0: of work
1: babe,
0: to do.
1: You gotta go. You gotta go. Angel is addicted to Food Sort. Yeah.
0: Oh, okay.
1: Says it's
0: all
1: addicting.
0: Right.
1: Faye has to play Arrows daily. She doesn't. She loses her
0: streak. Have you ever played that Arrows game before?
1: But there's a streak to it, I
0: okay.
1: guess.
0: Well, all these games, there's a streak to.
1: Yeah.
0: I do have the Arrows game on mine as well, and it is pretty fun because you have to, like, it's this. Well, I'll show you later.
1: Okay.
0: I'll show you on the radio.
1: He's trying to get me addicted. You see now he's trying to get me addicted.
0: I know. I'm the one. I am the problem.
1: For James and for Sarah, it's Monopoly Go. Those are
0: gotcha.
1: The apps they are losing sleep over. Because this whole conversation started because it's like, as tired as I am, and as much as I would love to just lay down and go to sleep at night, nope, I got to get to the next level in my Block Blast game. So we asked you, what apps are causing you to lose some sleep?
0: You know, the funny thing is for me is it's the opposite for me. It's like I don't sit and play those app games like before I go to bed.
1: Uh-huh.
0: But like on a Saturday or a Sunday morning, I'll get up and then I'll sit there and I'll be like, all right, I need to, you know,
1: I need to
0: I need to sit and do Merge Mansion for a little while here or sit and do a little Meowduku for a little bit until I'm like ready to, you know, go and do something to start the day.
1: Well, it just becomes one of those mindless things, right? Like I'll be sitting there like watching a show in my relaxing time and I'm playing Block Blast and then I'm paying more attention. I realize I'm paying more attention to the Block Blast than I am to the show or else I will lose.
0: Right.
1: And so then it's, I just become one of those people that I find it difficult to watch. I'm like, if you've got two screens, come on, like pick one.
0: Sometimes I'll have a laptop on my lap and I'm working on stuff. Plus, while I'm waiting for things to load or whatever on my computer, I'll be playing something on my phone and watching something on TV.
1: We've all been there.
0: All at the same time.
1: What apps are you addicted to this morning? 465-1003 or 31003.

0: Luke Combs, BYU, Y100. Good morning. It's Shotgun and Nat. Going to be a nice looking day today, about 83 degrees. One of those days where, once again, I am upset that my air conditioning is out in my truck.
1: Oh, I know. I feel so bad for you.
0: It's, yeah. Yesterday it was like muggy, but it was also raining. So I'm like, So I was literally driving around in the rain with my windows down because I'm like, it's just too hot. It's just too hot. Oh, goodness. So we're talking about apps this morning and the ones that specifically the ones that you are losing sleep over, right?
1: Yeah. And for Michelle, it's the app Play 9. And I asked her, I was like, is this the one that's, I know the card game, the board game, and it's the golf themed. And she said, yes, she is addicted to the card game, too. Oh. They play that as a family. But now the app, they can play as a family across three different states playing once. So
0: okay.
1: That's the app that she's losing sleep over. For Sherry, it's Tasty Travels.
0: Okay.
1: For Kelly, it's Happy Color.
0: A lot of people are chiming in with Monopoly Go as
1: yes,
0: well.
1: Yes, yeah. That's a very popular one. Rebecca said Disney Solitaire.
0: Okay.
1: Ooh, I could definitely lose hours to Solitaire. For sure. Heather is addicted to Hole Rush on level 4,459.
0: That is the true definition of addiction right there.
1: Oh, my goodness. Battle Cats, Heather says. Amanda can't go to sleep before she runs out of energy and gets to a certain point on Travel Town, Seaside Escapes, and Matchmaster. She's like, it's a problem. I know.
0: It's a problem. We all have it. We all share it. It's actually funny. So where we camp, we don't have like terrific reception out there. And so I found this game that you could download, and it was like, it's like no Wi-Fi games, but there's 100 different games in there.
1: Okay,
0: and
1: that's
0: my wife is now she's in there doing
1: does.
0: That all the time. It's basically like the Aldi version of all of your favorite games. They're all in there.
1: Yeah,
0: they're not quite the same, but they're you know.
1: You might not win all.
0: It's like the
1: same
0: generic
1: prizes.
0: Version of yeah.
1: Solitaire is that for me because I don't need it on Wi-Fi. I don't need signal to play solitaire.
0: And away you go.
1: I definitely lost hours to that. Christy, just admitting what the rest of us maybe didn't. Not a game. Addicted to scrolling on TikTok.
0: TikTok.
1: And yeah, I didn't even mention the hours of sleep I lose because I'm watching Instagram reels. That's a topic for a whole other day.
0: For me, that ends up being a lot of food and baby otters. But there's also something else that I saw on TikTok that has me very excited.
1: Oh.
0: And I'm going to tell you about it coming up next.
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4: I'm Doug Russell with a training camp update. Family night was Friday. One of the stars of the show is being looked at as a player with year two breakout ability. Last year's first round pick, wide receiver Matthew Golden. Golden caught a couple of long balls from Jordan Love, showing that there might be a special connection between the two of them in the offing.
5: I mean, it feels good, you know, just maintaining your speed, you know, running up under the ball. I would like it a little bit further more so I can run some more, but, Jordan gave me a good ball, and all I had to do was go down there and make the catch.
4: As for the head coach's perspective, a win-win in terms of mistakes made without consequence to be corrected.
6: It's definitely sloppy. It was our biggest workload we've had yet to date. It was really good for those guys to have to fight through fatigue. We'll look at it. It's a lot of good stuff for our guys to look at and learn from and to teach off of.
4: The team's schedule this week, open practices Monday and Tuesday, a travel day on Wednesday, and the preseason opener at Pittsburgh on Thursday. With an update from training camp, I'm Doug Russell.
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0: Stella Lefty in Boston. It's funny talking about, you know, things that happened at Crossroads. If you weren't there at one point, I went on stage. In fact, I was bringing Natalie up on stage with me, and you know, every once in a while, and they're the people that run Crossroads are amazing. They're so good.
1: Yeah.
0: But sometimes there's a little bit of a miscommunication as far as so I was the stage MC for the whole thing. Mm-hmm. So I would go up there and like give all the business out there, tell people to download the app, all of that kind of stuff. But sometimes when I'd walk out there, and it only happened I think twice, like my microphone, they didn't have me turned up.
1: Mm-hmm.
0: Well, Stella Lefty Boston is playing, right?
1: Uh-huh.
0: Everybody out there is singing along, you know, and I'm standing up there on the stage with a microphone and like nothing's happening.
1: Taco.
0: So I started like, I started singing along with Stella Lefty.
1: Yeah.
0: Like you do.
1: Mm-hmm.
0: I was dancing and singing along and yeah. And then a microphone came on right when it's like when she says, all my inhibitions left when you said, what's up? And it's like, like my microphone comes on and I'm like, what's up? And I'm like, what's up, everybody?
1: It was fun. It was a funny moment.
0: It was a funny moment. And then I brought out Nat to save the day. So it was good.
1: And then my microphone wasn't, it was a whole thing, you know.
0: It was a thing, but it was funny. Like of all the times, that was the only time. That was the only time. All right. So I had told you before, we were kind of chatting about, if you're just joining the show, we were talking about the apps that you spend a lot of time on.
1: Yeah.
0: And it kind of gotten us on talking about TikTok. And I saw something on TikTok that I am kind of super excited about. All right. There are only three women in the world that I am obsessed with.
1: Number one better be Amy.
0: Number one is Mrs. Gunn, is my wife.
1: There you
0: go. Yeah, numero uno. Okay. Number two, and I'm sorry, Ella. Ella Langley's number three. Number two is Allie the Piper. Has anybody seen Allie the Piper on TikTok? Here she is playing Crazy Train on the bagpipes.
1: Woo! I might be a little obsessed with her now.
0: She's
1: amazing. This is amazing.
0: She's amazing. And I just found out through TikTok yesterday that she is actually going to be playing at Irish Fest in Milwaukee this weekend. I'm like, what?
1: You should go.
0: Oh, I think that's a given.
1: That is so cool. I grew up listening to like Irish folk music. So
0: yeah.
1: Like the bagpipes and all of that. Oh, man, she's great.
0: Yeah, you would love Irish Fest. They've got it's a much smaller version of Summerfest, but they have probably at least half the stage

0: I'm an Ella fella, but I might be an Allie fella first. I mean, God. Anybody who can make the bagpipes hot, that's saying something.
1: Shotgun and Nat on Y100.
0: And then right after that, Tiffany Holtz. hanging out with Tiffany at Crossroads 41 on Saturday night. And I got to tell you, she's just so much fun. Just love to hang out with her. And man, I got to tell you, if I was going to put my house on the market today, that would be the one and only call that I would make, would be to Tiffany to get things done. Or actually, you know what? Let's be honest. We're in this age. I would actually just go right to her website, get the ball started there. TiffanyHoltz.com. You can click on my home evaluation there. You'll be able to find out what your property's worth in about 30 seconds. And then just get things rocking. And I know that some of you are like, maybe something happens quickly. You know, you got to make a job change. You got to move. 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
5: 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Wellhofer in Pulaski, Dan Messerschmidt in Green Bay, Megan Brick of Hortonville, Charles Vandenhey in De Pere, Joe Geyser in Chilton, Riley Najedlow turning 8 today, and a very happy anniversary to Sarah and Jason Coel.
0: All right, fantastic. If it's your day, we hope it's a great one. We're going to try to give away $1,000 coming up here. In the meantime, Scotty McCreary, Hootie and the Blowfish. This is Bottle Rockets at Y100.

0: All right, it's Shotgun and Nat here at Y100, and apparently our player for today is riding the same struggle bus that we are. Would not answer the phone, so we need to get somebody that has never played before, who's like, you know what, I should give that a shot. Now is your chance. 920-465-1003. Let's give you a shot at winning $1,000.
1: Let's go. Here's Russell Dickerson with Worth Your While on Y100.

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3: Y100, who's this?
4: This is Brandon.
2: Brandon, how you doing, buddy?
4: Good.
2: All right, well, we didn't have our player didn't answer today, so you're going to get a shot at winning $1,000. You ready to do it?
4: Let's give it a shot.
2: All right. We're going to play a one-second clip for you. You're going to get a chance to hear it two times, then you have 10 seconds. You got to give us the artist, the exact title. You get it right, you win. You ready?
4: Okay.
2: All right, listen carefully. Here it comes. Here it is again. 10 seconds. Go.
4: Morgan Wallen. Good to be with you.
2: Good guess. Not right.
3: Good try, Brandon.
2: All right, Brandon. Appreciate you trying, buddy. Have a great day.
4: Thank you.
2: All right, See ya. All right. You think you know what it is? Shoot us a text at 31003. We'll find out together. Coming up.
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1: 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Real big money.
2: All right. If you're just joining us this morning, here was the clip from today. Were they getting it on the text line?
3: Oh, yeah.
2: Yeah.
3: They were getting it.
2: Who was it?
3: Dustin Lynch, Small Town Boy.
2: All right. One of his early big number one songs.
3: I like this one. I wouldn't have got it in 10 seconds, though.
2: Y100, good morning.

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1: Your voice is coming back the longer you talk this morning. It's sounding a lot stronger.
0: Thanks. Still pretty awful. Here's Lady Wilson, Wildflowers, Wild Horses. She was there. Y100.

0: horses.
1: Lady Wilson, Wild Flowers, Wild Horses. What a great show she put on Friday night.
2: Oh, I heard. I couldn't stay. I was so exhausted after only 3 hours of sleep, but I heard such great things.
1: She was awesome. It was funny. So, a little behind the scenes. So, my buddy Brian, Natalie's hero, Brian, we talked about him on Friday morning.
2: My new favorite person, because yes. He cut off my wristband that I'd put on too tightly. Anyway. Yeah.
1: So his niece was out there, and she was just this adorable little thing. Her name was Harper. She's just a little cute little blondie, and she's like, are you going to get to go and talk to Lainey Wilson? And I said, I think I probably am. And she's like, could you ask her a question for me? I will. I want to know what her favorite color is.
2: Oh, cute.
1: Yes. You know, here we are doing interviews all the time, and we're not asking the hard-hitting questions. We're not asking the questions that are important. And so I did get a chance.
2: How could we forget to ask that?
1: So I'm getting ready to, the way that usually works is that, you know, we'll go out, we'll be like, you know, Lainey Wilson's coming up in just a few minutes, and then she comes out like 5 minutes later. Okay. So I did that, like, Lainey Wilson's coming up. Mm-hmm. I walk backstage, and Lainey was back there. So I sat and chatted with her for a little bit. And she's like, how you keeping? I'm like, good. You know, we're chatting. I'm like, I have a question for you. I'm like, I got this little girl that is back in our Y100 tent over there. And she would like to know what your favorite color is. And Lainey said that her favorite color, what would you guess?
2: Yellow.
1: Yellow is number two.
2: Yellow's number two. Okay.
1: Yellow is number two. She said that her favorite color is turquoise.
2: Oh, of course, Lainey had to be so specific.
1: Yeah, she's like turquoise. She goes, but right after that, probably yellow.
2: Okay. Turquoise and yellow, those are very Lainey Wilson colors.
1: Right?
2: Mm-hmm.
1: Right?
2: Yep.
1: So there you go. So she was great. Put on a great show. It was just, it was a good time. Those kind of little moments are the things that really make those festivals for me, though, you know? Yeah, they're a good time. So.
2: Okay, so was his little niece happy to know?
1: Oh, she was very happy. She was so excited to find out what it was. By the way, if you are thinking about maybe going and getting tickets for next year, they're only going to be on sale until Friday. And this, honestly, is going to be the lowest price you're ever going to get a chance to get them at. So if you, if you're like, man, I missed out over the weekend, you want to pull the trigger on it for next weekend, get it done. You can do it right through xroads41.com.
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1: Partly cloudy and a high of about 83 today. Clouds and 62 overnight. A little clouds, a little rain tomorrow and a high of 83. 70 in Oshkosh, 66 in Appleton, 66 in Green Bay. Here's Zach John King at Y100.

0: Y100, Riley Green, Change My Mind. It's Shotgun and Nat here at Y100. And it's a good day. It's a good day. My voice is pretty shot today.
1: Mm-hmm. You know,
0: Natalie's wore out.
1: Yeah, I am worn out.
0: It's so funny. It's such a great yeah. time. And it takes a lot out of you.
1: Well, and the older I get too, it's like camp as a kid. You just did camp and you had fun, but all the chaperones were sick the next week.
0: Because, right?
1: It's just like as an adult, your body just like without the lack of rest and the lack of like eating regularly and all the energy that you spend, it just, I get physically sick now. It's awful.
0: Good times. You need to have, you can still, hey, like Toby Keith says, as good as I once was, but I'm as good once. And it's like, we'll go out there. We'll still give her. We'll still give her hell. We just got to pay for it a little bit longer than usual now. And it's all good.
1: You know who's living in hell this morning, though?
0: Who's that?
1: All the people whose flight got canceled yesterday.
0: Oh, my God. I heard about that.
1: Because a toddler wouldn't put their seatbelt on.
0: How many of us as parents have been there?
1: I'm feeling for the parents. Like, so many people are probably so angry at those parents because their entire flight got canceled from British Columbia to Toronto over the weekend because the toddler kept standing up and wouldn't wear the seatbelt.
0: Yeah.
1: I have been that parent whose child refused to wear the seatbelt and you just have to force it and then you feel it's terrible.
0: Yeah.
1: So since I read that story yesterday, I've just been thinking about those poor birds. But we've all had our toddlers crash out at inopportune times, am I right?
0: Yes.
1: Just like our adult bodies are crashing out, their toddler bodies crash out too.
0: If you guys got a story to share, we'd love to hear it. You know, we're just all sharing here as friends.
1: Yeah.
0: I have carried my oldest daughter through just a fit in a store at one point, and I ended up carrying her like a sack of potatoes. I fireman carried. I threw her over my shoulder. She's kicking and she's hitting me in the back and kicking me, and I'm just calmly marching out of the place as it's good times.
1: Not so good times. Let's share together. 31003.

0: Yeah, you did. It's Hardy, Truck Bed, Y100. Good morning. It's Shotgun and Nats. Anybody chiming in about their toddler terror stories?
1: Well,
0: we've all had them.
1: Right.
0: We've all had them.
1: Someone said, you know, their kid wanted a grilled cheese sandwich. She used the wrong cheese.
0: Oh.
1: Toddler crashed out, right?
0: Mom!
1: Mm-hmm. Someone else's little girl screamed at the sidewalk because her shadow didn't have a mouth. Mm-hmm. Mm-hmm. Yeah, toddlers will crash out for the funniest reasons sometimes. And sometimes as a parent, you just like have to not laugh.
0: That's the hardest part.
1: It's like you think what their whole thing is ridiculous, right?
0: Right.
1: But it's like... Yeah, if Noah gets... Noah is actually... She's about to be four in just a couple weeks. She is generally like so well-behaved, such an easygoing kid.
0: Yeah.
1: But when she gets her mind on something, is no convincing her otherwise. And so, like, I don't know. I'm trying to... There's so many examples, right, of these toddler crash outs. But I have been that parent on the plane where she didn't want to put her seatbelt on.
0: Yeah.
1: And... I just had to force it, and then you feel terrible.
0: Right, right, right. And they, because they don't understand.
1: They don't understand. And or she, the one that got us in trouble one time, this is all we're all talking about this because there was a plane in Canada that had to, like, they had to deplane everybody because the toddler kept standing, wouldn't put their seatbelt on. My guess is that the toddler was over two, so had its own seat.
0: Right.
1: But one time it was bad. Like, Noah was over two. She had to have her own seat.
0: Mm-hmm.
1: She just wanted to be in my lap because before two, they're in your lap.
0: Sure.
1: She was a brand new two and wanted to be in my lap still. That is just what we had always done.
0: Sure.
1: And she didn't understand. No, you had a birthday. Now you have to sit in your own seat.
0: Yeah.
1: You can sit in my lap once we're up in the air, you know, but right now you have to be in your own seat. Oh my goodness. She lost it. And then I had finally gotten her calmed down enough to where I had let her like put her head in my lap.
0: Sure.
1: So she's sitting next to me and then I'm like stroking her head, stroking her hair. And the flight attendant told her she needed to sit up.
0: Yeah.
1: And I was like, oh no, she finally got her seatbelt on, lady. Like,
0: you're
1: going
0: to need to put that armrest down and you're going to have to sit up.
1: Oh, yes. Yeah. It was so bad. So, like, I am feeling for those parents this morning.
0: That's when you look at her like, you're not a mom, are you?
1: Oh, goodness. Goodness.
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0: Ella Langley, Choosing Texas, Y100, good morning. It's Shotgun and Nat. And I got to tell you, as you start heading down I-43 and you start getting closer to Illinois is when people start getting weirder.
1: Well, we were just talking about toddler crash outs, like the toddler who had to have the entire plane deplaned because they wouldn't put their seatbelt on. But, you know, adults, we can sometimes have crash outs with the best of them.
0: So how drunk do you have to be, first of all, to like go and get into a vehicle naked, all right, and decide that you're going to take a drive?
1: No. Rewind. How drunk do you have to be naked in public?
0: In public in general.
1: Okay, yes. Number one.
0: All right.
1: Number two.
0: That's level number one. Level number two is to decide that you're going to drive somewhere. And level number three is when you decide that that vehicle that you're going to take is a fire truck.
2: Hey, stop. Put it in park.
0: This is so funny. Listen.
2: Are you a firefighter?
3: Yeah.
2: Okay. Are you supposed to be driving this truck?
3: Yeah.
0: And then, like I said, then it just gets weirder.
2: Why are you naked right now?
3: I'm supposed to be meeting somebody.
0: I'm supposed to be meeting somebody.
1: Mm-hmm. Sure,
0: so
1: you are.
0: Yeah. So, mm-hmm. Yeah. Who is

0: So wasted. In the video, they're like talking to her. She's naked. Thankfully, they censor it for the general public's view. But yeah, her dress was just in the back of the truck.
1: Yeah.
0: She had plans for that evening.
1: Who did she have plans with? I'm guessing Brennan.
2: Brennan, do you read me? Brennan, come in. I'm hungry. You got food in there?
0: I'm hungry.
1: You got food in there? I'm willing to do just about anything for it. I got my dress in the back of the truck already. Oh my gosh, so funny.
3: So why are you naked? Driving a truck?
4: Because I'm supposed to meet someone.
3: You're supposed to be taking this truck right now?
4: Yeah.
3: Okay. No, I doubt it.
0: Yeah. She said she was a firefighter, which, like, I'm kind of doubting anyway, but you're definitely not supposed to be driving the truck after hours while you're drunk. You're not supposed to be doing other things in that truck either.
1: And I'm guessing that if she was a firefighter, she is not anymore.
0: Yes.
1: I just want to know if she ended up getting the food.
2: Got food in there?
0: I'm hungry.
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0: Hollywood Hoedown on Y 100 brought to you by Rustic Retreat Furniture.
1: Aubrey Plaza, officially a mom. She and her partner, Chris Abbott, became parents to a baby girl during the last week of July, but it wasn't confirmed until this weekend when Aubrey was spotted carrying the baby in public. Well, we assume it's the baby, not just a random baby. But I felt so bad. The paparazzi pictures taken of Aubrey, she just looks like a stressed out new mom, which of course she is. We've all been there.
0: Yeah,
1: and it's like, but that's what they caught of her. But either way, I feel bad that those were the first pictures, the first glimpse of baby, but so happy for Aubrey and Chris.
0: Yeah, good for them.
1: Mm-hmm. Usher is shutting down rumors that he enlisted a clone or a body double to perform for him at recent shows.
0: Yeah, I love this.
1: In case you hadn't heard about this, so fans had accused Usher of hiring a lookalike to perform in his place during his Raymond and Brown tour with Chris Brown. But yesterday, he took to Instagram to set the record straight. He's like, y'all are funny. A clone? They can't clone this. AI is not that good yet. Still not a yes or no.
0: Not a no.
1: That seems like avoiding the question.
0: Right.
1: But I do think that is a stretch.
0: Yeah. I mean, yeah. Yes.
1: For sure.
0: You would have to, I mean, here's the thing. Anytime that you ever see, am I wrong? But anytime that you ever see somebody who's like, this is a Taylor Swift lookalike, this is a Usher lookalike.
1: Uh-huh.
0: They never look like
1: that.
0: No,
1: it never actually looks like
0: that. They never look like that. It's a Prince Harry lookalike. It's like, it's just a dude with red hair.
1: Who could be their stunt double in a movie when all you see is the back of them or from a distance, but they're not. That's not going to fly at a performance.
0: They don't even look enough like to be siblings, you know?
1: Right.
0: Yeah.
1: Lord of the Rings stars Elijah Wood, Sean Astin, Billy Boyd, and Dominic Monaghan reunited for drinks over the weekend. They do this periodically, but it's always super fun to see. 23 years after they played Hobbits together in the trilogy Lord of the Rings. Fans were freaking out. They called it a true fellowship.
0: I love that.
1: Fellowship of the Ring. It was actually cute. Like in the pictures they posted, there's like a husband and wife in the background.
0: Yeah.
1: And so the picture was making the rounds and the dude commented like, oh, that was me and my wife. They came and talked to us after. They're such nice guys. And
0: that's
1: like,
0: cool.
1: I don't know. That's kind of cool. It'd be like, you'd be sitting there at dinner and be like, oh, it's the Hobbits.
0: Yeah. I love those guys so much. Yeah. And I love that they're all buds.
1: Yeah.
0: Congrats to Aubrey Plaza, who just became a mom. The Hobbits reuniting. Everyone, stay calm. Was Usher really singing, or was it just a clone? Tickets were just $20. I guess I should have known.
1: Oh, wow.
0: I guess I should have known. They weren't really $20. That's a joke. No.
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0: Y100, good morning. It's Shotgun and Nat. The latest from Dan and Shay is called Say So. Time to talk sports. We got our man Tommy in here today. How you doing, buddy?
1: Oh, hey, what's up, guys?
2: Oh, what is up? Well, we are recovering from Crossroads 41
1: over
2: the weekend.
1: How did it
2: go? Both a little bit like, it went really well.
0: Yeah, it was a great year.
2: Mm-hmm.
0: Record crowds on Saturday. Yeah, it was a good time.
2: Are you a big concert person, like festivals and stuff?
1: I'm from Milwaukee originally. Got up here about a month ago now, and I've only ever gone to Summerfest.
2: Okay.
1: I'm actually going to Russell Dickerson on next month at the Walworth County Fair, and that is the first concert I have ever paid for to go to.
2: Oh, how fun.
0: And it'll be worth it, buddy. It'll be worth it. Russell Dickerson.
1: Yeah,
0: he'll make it worth your
1: me
0: while.
1: Me and the lady are driving
0: see
1: down
0: what I did
1: over there?
0: There.
2: Yeah.
1: Was that a Russell Dickerson
2: song? Yeah, worth your while.
1: Okay.
2: Russell. I just said on air last week I would love to go to a Russell Dickerson concert, so you're going to have to get me the deets on that one.
1: Okay, I'll let you know how it goes. Yeah.
0: You guys can carpool. It'll be fun.
1: That'd be great. That'd be awesome.
2: Okay, sports time.
1: Ugh.
2: What's going on in the sports world, Tommy?
1: Good weekend for the Brewers. Packers play this week, and still no one knows what's happening with the Bucks too, as well. Badgers had a really good, fun weekend. A lot of people getting excited over in Madison this season. That something is turning around, but
0: yeah.
1: Of course, if we're going to talk football, I mean, the Packers play Aaron Rodgers this week, right?
0: Yeah.
1: That's got to be.
0: That's all everybody's talking about, right?
1: Right.
0: Yeah. I mean, and it's preseason, so, I mean, he's probably just going to walk out and do like one snap, and that'll be it.
1: How long do you guys watch a preseason game?
0: It's football, man. I'll watch the whole thing.
1: Really? You will get the whole thing in?
0: Yeah.
1: I feel like, Nat?
2: 0 minutes.
1: Okay. is that a different football game?
0: Wait. How long do you watch a regular season game, Nat?
2: 0 minutes.
1: Really? Okay. It doesn't. The preseason, it's really hard to always get into it, right? But game one, you just are feeding for something to come back. And if you guys saw anything from the Hall of Fame game, it was actually a pretty fun first football game of the year.
0: Yeah.
1: That doesn't happen usually.
0: My biggest problem with preseason, and I get it, but it's like, you know, you got all these young guys, all these new guys that are out there like trying to keep their jobs, right?
1: Yeah.
0: And I appreciate that. But I always feel, and I felt like this for years, that it's like then once the regular dudes start playing in September, it takes us 3 or 4 games to get into a rhythm. Why don't we use the preseason games to get that rhythm going?
1: Mm-hmm. Yeah, it just still feels like preseason is too long, too. But Shotgun, you're totally right. Like week 1 through 3, usually it's pretty sloppy football.
0: Exactly.
1: And you would think that if there were 3 weeks before a season to eliminate all of that, we could eliminate the weeks 1 through 3 as well.
0: Come out of the box a lot hotter, you know?
1: Yeah, I completely agree. But the NFL really messed up that this game's in Pittsburgh. Let's be real, too.
0: Right.
1: Come on. Get Aaron to come back to Green Bay just one more time.
0: Yeah. It should be a good game, though, either way. And then football's back. And that just makes us all happy.
2: All of us, yep.
1: Even that. Mm-hmm.
0: Even that. A little.
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0: George Burge and Luke Bryan with Ride, Ride, Ride on your home for country and fun, Y100, and how much fun was had for year three of Crossroads 41. But we'll admit, moving a little slow today.
1: It's no

Pretty Little Poison from War Insiders on Green Bay and the Valley's Y100. It's Rachel Chase on your Monday morning. Looks to be a pretty pleasant one, but we're going to keep things nice and easy today as we recover from Crossroads 41.

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Ella Langley and Morgan Wallen. I can't love you anymore on Y100. Now we got to get geared up because less than 2 weeks away on the 20th, 10 days away, Ella Langley. And you know we get the things going at Cowboy Max for the official pre-party. And Ernest is going to stop by. It's another way to party with Y100.

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1: Prettiest girl I'd ever seen. 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

0: I learned something new about Luke Bryan because he had postponed shows in the Northwest because of the wildfire smoke worsened. He has asthma, which I did not know. He posted a video and said, I have asthma, and a lot of people don't really know that. Sometimes it gets the best of me, and it did last night. It forced him to postpone two Washington State shows that have been moved to the fall. So they'll all get to still be able to go, but something I learned new about Luke Bryan. And asthma, no joke. And I've even realized, too, with the dust and everything, being outside all weekend, and allergies, if we can keep this voice alive throughout this week, that'll be amazing.
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0: Cloudy for the afternoon, a high of 83. Tonight, partly cloudy down to 62. Tomorrow, sun and clouds, some isolated storms in the afternoon with a high of 83. And Wednesday, mostly cloudy, some afternoon scattered showers and storms with a high of 81. Green Bay 74, Appleton 75, and Oshkosh 74.

0: Hey there, I'm Cody Johnson, and this is my song,
1: Horseback.
0: This song ain't about a horse. 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It's fun, it's upbeat, and I love it.
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0: He's a ranch hand in a pinch, man. Hotter than the red on the cattle brand, because she's a gold digger with a quick trigger. A cast iron skillet swinging lid flipper,

0: you from Luke Combs on your home for country and fun, Y100. Yep, I think a day today would be a good day to be on the pontoon. A little bit down.
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Y100. It's Rachel Jace, and I got some more Country in the Burg tickets. So we're going to bring back Name That Country in the Burg artist. We're going to play that in the 11 o'clock hour on Y100. Here's Kenny now with Carry On.

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0: Yeah, MacArthur is a very special one. I know I wrote the song, but also I'm like, how did I end up on this song? You know, it's a lineup of just absolute legends.
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0: Y100, Rachel Chase here. Well, today is National Lazy Day and National Spoil Your Dog Day. And I say that because maybe I should have looked into this a little bit more, because today would have been a good day to take off. Talking and listening to Shotgun and Nat this morning, it's like, yes, we're all just coasting on fumes after an amazing weekend at Crossroads 41. Thank you to all of you who came and, like, said hi, who played games with us, who got swag. It was just a blast. And if you weren't there, live vicariously of what it was like. Get a taste on our socials at Y100 Country. But I think Hannah took off today. She busted her butt all weekend, too. So, well deserved. But I'm like, Lazy Day and National Spoil Your Dog Day would have been a good day to just stay home and do that. But thank you for helping me get through it. That's the best thing about the Monday after Crossroads 41.
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3: Cloudy with a high of 83 for today. Tonight, partly cloudy, down to 62. Tomorrow, mix of sun and clouds. Some isolated afternoon storms are possible with a high of 81. And Wednesday, mostly cloudy. Some afternoon scattered showers and storms with a high of 81. Green Bay 76, Appleton 77, and Oshkosh 75. It's Jordan Davis.

turn this truck around. Jordan Davis, Green Bay and the Valley's Y100. Thanks for taking us along on your Monday. Hoping to get you going on this second week, full week of August. You want that new one from Morgan Wallen? It's up after Luke Bryan, Drunk on You. It's Y100.

Well, weather permitting, I will be hanging out at the Farmers Market on Broadway in Green Bay on Wednesday night. So I hope you stop out and see me. And then you can show me everywhere that I need to try and go on Wednesday, too, at the Farmers Market with Y100.

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13: Well, hello there. It's Shotgun and Nat getting ready for fun on a Tuesday.
2: Wait. Hold on. Stop the press.
13: What?
2: All you need to know is there is a big concert announcement at 8 a.m. tomorrow. We are

0: to go and see them. So this Country in the Berg artist initially made his mark in Nashville as a songwriter. He wrote some of Jason Aldean's biggest hits, My Kind of Party and Dirt Road Anthem. Which Country in the Berg artist am I talking about? Good for a two-day pair of general admission passes to Country in the Berg, if you know the answer. 920-465-1003. He initially made his mark in Nashville as a songwriter, famously co-writing Jason Aldean's massive hits, My Kind of Party and Dirt Road Anthem. Let me know if you want to win with Y100.
1: I remember trying not to stare the night that I first met you.

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1: Turn up the music that gets you.
0: Number one for country and fun. Y100. On a train.

0: Riley Green on Y100 trying to get someone hooked up with these Country in the Berg tickets. Y100, hello. Who do we have on the line?
1: Madison.
0: How's it going, Madison?
1: Good. How are you?
0: Good, Madison. I want to send you to Country in the Berg. So can you tell me which Country in the Berg artist initially made his mark in Nashville as a songwriter writing Jason Aldean's massive hits My Kind of Party and Dirt Road Anthem?
1: Brantley Gilbert.
0: You got it right, Madison. You're going to see him.
1: Sweet. Thank you.
0: You bet. A pair of 2-day general admission passes to Country in the Berg coming your way. So you'll be there the 28th and the 29th of this month.
1: Sweet. Thank you so much.
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1: Red Hot Chili Peppers are co-writers on this song because of the You're My Butterfly Sugar Baby reference. 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

0: Russell Dickerson with Worth Your Wild on Y100. Okay, so Madison got a pair of general admission tickets, but what I did not tell her, but I'm going to tell you now, so hopefully she's still listening, because she got the Name That Country in the Berg artist correctly. She is also in the running to be upgraded to VIP for Country in the Berg. So every winner that I have this week, we will get through them, and then Friday we're going to take one of the five winners that we will have, and they will luckily, randomly, be upgraded to VIP. So not only can you win general admission, but then get an awesome upgrade. 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It's Y100.
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0: Wisconsin weather. Partly cloudy for today, a high of 83. Partly cloudy tonight, down to 62. A mix of sun and clouds tomorrow. Could see an afternoon isolated storm with a high of 81. And Wednesday, mostly cloudy. Some afternoon scattered showers and storms with a high of 81. Green Bay 78, Appleton 78, and Oshkosh 76. Here's Josh Ross.

Thanks for keeping it country on Green Bay and the Valley's Y100, helping to make Monday a done day. Steve is on his way in next. Here's Chris Young, Who I Am With You.

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1: There wasn't a bar in Northeast Wisconsin that didn't crank this one back in the day. Let's get it going with some Toby Keith.

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Megan Maroney got her own American Girl doll. That's going to be sold at Target later on this year. For now, fans can purchase Megan-inspired outfits and accessories, like her sparkly pink dress and white boots.

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Haley Zimmerman on Y100, number one for country and fun. Your lunchtime happy hour with great stuff coming up from Jordan Davis and Luke Combs. Here's Miranda. County.

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number one for country and fun, Y100 with Morgan Wallen, and I'm Steve Davis. Thanks so much for having us on again for your lunchtime happy hour here on Y100. Of course, Crossroads is history, but we are coming back with another year. In fact, make your plans now to get there next year. 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

grade boys, and they said, you know, all the others went and cashed out. 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

Riley Green is on Y100, number one for country and fun. And I'm not sure about you, but I'm telling you, this summer has been super expensive. My son graduated, so we've got a lot of graduation parties to attend. Wallet and pocketbook getting a little light. You can change that by winning $1,000. One song, 1 second, $1,000 again tomorrow morning with Shotgun and Nat. Y100.

fastly becoming one of my favorites from Luke Combs. It's Be By You on Y100, and Luke's cover of Tracy Chapman's Fast Car has officially surpassed 1 billion streams on Spotify, the 18th country song to join the Billions Club.

Jordan Davis on Y100. Summertime means s'mores. This is National S'mores Day today. It's also National Lazy Day. I'm in for both. Y100.

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11: 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We are so excited.

Langley on Y100. That could be a big hit. I don't know. We'll see. She was in Texas. I'm Steve Davis. And country music now has the top five spots on the Billboard Hot 100 for the first time. She was in Texas, what you just heard. Number one for the 16th week in a row. It's all because of you, you know.

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Y100, number one for country and fun, getting set for another Farmer's Market on Broadway in Green Bay on Wednesday. Rachel Chase has your hosting duties. We'll see you there downtown with Y100. Here's Joe Nichols.

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2: All right, guys. I'm going to be honest with you. I don't have a voice, but you know what? The show must go on. Happy Monday. That is how I know that we had a good time at Crossroads 41 because, yeah, I can't speak. And you want to know the funny thing is obviously I live by myself. So when I got back from Oshkosh yesterday, I literally went to my bed and I did not get out of it until I got up this morning. So I didn't talk. So I had no idea that I didn't have a voice until I went to the coffee shop on my way to work this morning and tried to order it and nothing came out. So we've gotten a little bit further throughout the day. I'm able to get words out. But just bear with me if there's, you know, crack-a-lacking going on in my voice. But hey, thank you so much to everyone who came out to Crossroads 41 this past weekend. What a time. It was so much fun. And you can see all of it on Y100 socials. There are still a couple more videos we're going to be posting here and there from the weekend, but you can get the majority of it there. So thank you to everyone for coming out. I'm going to stop talking now because I quite certainly just can't do it. So happy Monday. We got music for you now. Riley up in six. It's Taylor Swift with I Knew It, I Knew You.

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Kent has one of those voices where he needs to record like a kid's lullaby album or something, and then I would listen to it without a child. Y100, it is Ann on Happy Monday. We're going to play Bailey Zimmerman. We're going to play Hudson Westbrook. More artists that should record nursery albums. It's Dirks now on Y100.

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So this is where Bailey Zimmerman ends. On Y100. I have a feeling he's celebrating today's national holiday because it's National Spoil Your Dog Day. If you follow him on Instagram, you know he does that. It's Kane Brown now with a woman.

0: 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It's John Party. 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

0: Sean Party on Y100, where you better get your boots on because Ella Langley is here next week. Oh my God, I cannot believe it's here. Next week, next Thursday night, Ella Langley at the Resh. And you better believe I'm getting you tickets all week long. Yeah, that's right. It's a sold out show. And I'm giving away tickets this week. If you want to know how we're giving them away today, we're going to make it easy because I'm, you know, trying to get my life together after Crossroads. I'm sure you are as well. So we're not going to make you jump through any crazy hoops. What is going to happen is sometime before 6 o'clock, I'm going to be playing a sound clip. The sound clip will be this.
1: Just like that, I'm back to loving life again.
0: All right, when you hear that, you got to be caller 10. It's happening before 6 o'clock when you hear Ella loving life again. That sound, that little clip right there. Be caller 10. Good luck.
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0: Today we've got a high of 84 degrees, a low tonight of 64, up to 82 tomorrow with partly cloudy skies. It is 80 now, Y100 with Ella Langley and Morgan Wallen.

100, no surprise here that that song is number one. Ella and Morgan with I Can't Love You Anymore. Do you think she'll perform that at The Rush next week? I hope she does. I'll sing it with her. Jacob Hackworth up in a few on Y100.

0: Hey, it's Jacob Hackworth, and this is What Took You So Long. This song is about putting your whole heart into a relationship and all of a sudden watching it all fall apart.
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Well, 100, I guess we have to run, not walk, to get a Powerball ticket. $906 million. I don't even know what to do with that. I'd figure it out real quick, though. It is Well, 100 with George Virgin, Luke Bryan. This is Ride, Ride, Ride.

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13: Well, hello there. It's Shotgun and Nat getting ready for fun on a Tuesday.
1: Wait. Hold on. Stop the press.
13: What?
1: All you need to know is there is a big concert announcement at 8 a.m. tomorrow. We are so

1-100, I don't know why he feels the need to keep searching when I'm right here, Tucker. Like, hello, hand raised in the air. Anyway, it is Hannah, and I don't understand how this keeps happening to these massive celebrities, but we're going to talk about what it is and what happened in my Dirty on the 30, thanks to Rustic Retreat Furniture, coming up after Kenny. Oh, my 100.

0: Lefty, that is Boston on Y100. It is Hannah. And speaking of Stella Lefty, so she popped off on social media, as a lot of artists do these days. That is kind of how she got famous. A lot of her stuff started going viral. And so then a lot of people, when she's in interviews, they ask her if she gets nervous getting on stage, because that's not something that she really did all that often. She just, you know, made videos and posted them online. She said she doesn't get stage fright, but she is more nervous now about social media because she has to keep that going. You know what I mean? Like, people expect a lot of videos out of her, and she said that that is actually the thing that stresses her out the most. So glad to hear she doesn't have stage fright, because fingers crossed we can get her to play here soon. I would love to see her live. Come on, Stella, we want to see ya.
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0: A high today of 84 degrees, getting down to 64 tonight, 82 and partly cloudy tomorrow. It is 79 at Y100 with Jordan Davis.

Well, 100, if you do not have Corey Kent's empty words just in a constant rotation, what are you doing? Oh my God, it's so good. We're going to play it after Frankie Ballard on Y100.

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0: I think a lot of people choose music. I feel like I didn't have a choice. Like, music fell in my lap, and it was like, hey, this is what you're going to do.
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Y100, this next guy going to be back in Wisconsin in less than a month. He'll be at the Walworth County Fair. I got to say, Russell Dickerson live, elite. Here he is. This one's called Worth Your Wild on Y100.

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0: Common Lender. We are back to Love and Life again, especially Caller 10, because they are going to the sold-out Ella Langley Show next Thursday night at the Rush. Who's it going to be? Oh, my gosh. My voice is still gone from this weekend. Hello. Who's this?
1: This is Heidi.
0: Heidi, how are you?
1: I'm good. I heard two Ella Langley songs, but I don't know if that's something I'm supposed to call in for.
0: Well, hey, I am glad that you didn't know and you called anyway, because you're caller 10 and you're going to Ella Langley.
1: No way.
0: I am dead serious.
1: Oh, my God. I've been looking to buy tickets, and that's amazing.
0: Thank you. Well, hey, thank you for listening. Thank you for paying attention and just taking the chance and calling, because you are now going to the show. It is sold out next week, and we are excited to see you there.
1: Awesome. Thank you very much.
0: You got it. We are going to have more tickets coming up tomorrow. What's your number one station for country and fun?
1: W.

100. I feel like me and my friends can relate to that song. Like, when I'm going out, I'm just going to play darts. You know, don't talk to me. Just kidding. Do. Let's have fun. It is Y100 Zach Top coming in about 6 right now. It's Kenny with Carry On.

0: That right there is Zach Top with South of Sanity. I'm Y100, it's Hannah. Does anyone else lose their sanity just a little bit every single week? Having to like figure out what the heck you're going to eat for lunch and dinner. That is one thing I don't think they fully prepared us for. Becoming adults is having to figure that out every single day of our life. Work a full day and then be like, oh, now I have to go home and make food. Like, are you kidding me? And listen, I'm a single gal, so I only have to worry about myself, let alone all of you parents out there. There is a new study online that says, are you ready for this? That parents spend 432 hours a year meal planning. I mean, I got, what, probably half of that, and I still feel like that's a lot. So, if you're trying to meal plan tonight, just go get McDonald's. I don't know.
1: It's not always the right time to use your smartphone.
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5: I'm Doug Russell with a training camp update. Family night was Friday. One of the stars of the show is being looked at as a player with year two breakout ability. Last year's first-round pick, wide receiver Matthew Golden. Golden caught a couple of long balls from Jordan Love, showing that there might be a special connection between the two of them in the offing.
6: I mean, it feels good, you know, just maintaining your speed, you know, running up under the ball. I would like it a little bit further more so I can run some more, but, Jordan gave me a good ball, and all I had to do was go down there and make the catch.
5: As for the head coach's perspective, a win-win in terms of mistakes made without consequence to be corrected.
7: Definitely sloppy. It was our biggest workload we've had yet to date. It was really good for those guys to have to fight through fatigue. We'll look at it. It's a lot of good stuff for our guys to look at and learn from and to teach off of.
5: The team's schedule this week, open practices Monday and Tuesday, a travel day on Wednesday, and the preseason opener at Pittsburgh on Thursday. With an update from training camp, I'm Doug Russell.
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0: We're going to see a low of 64 degrees, up to 82 tomorrow with partly cloudy skies. 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

0: Crime reports so ridiculous, they have to be local. It's Y100's Why Would You Do That? With Hannah.
1: It is, and my goodness, it's been a minute since we've done crime reports. We were live at Crossroads 41 last week, so we have a lot to catch up on. And of course, it is thanks to our friends at Havish Havish and Rotier. Hopefully no one had to give them a call this weekend, but you know, it's good to know that they're around if we need them. That's Havish Havish and Rotier. All right, let's get to some of these crime reports. I'll tell you, I was scrolling Facebook a lot, as one does, you know, doom scrolling, and there were quite a few hilarious crime reports, and I was like, dang, I wish we were doing these today so we could talk about them, including one from last week, and I'm very intrigued by this one. I have many questions. An unknown location, a caller believed there is raw pig meat in his garbage. All right, so first question. I mean, I live in an apartment, so I don't have a garbage that I, you know, have to put on the side of the street and dig through. Was he digging through his garbage? How do you know it's pig meat? Like, does pig meat look different than other meat? There's a lot of things going on here, so would love answers to that. Looks like we had a woman Saturday around 11 a.m. at a convenience store refusing to put shoes on. When they asked her to put shoes on, she told them it's her store so she can do what she wants. Honestly, I'm with her. Like, the confidence, you know? It's my store. I can do what I want. If I was that worker, I'd be like, girl, okay. You know, like, you win. I can't argue with that. We had a woman at a restaurant downtown Green Bay, 7 o'clock Saturday, with blonde hair, just had to specify that, who urinated on the sidewalk. That's insanity. 7 p.m. It's not like it was like 2 in the morning. No, 7 p.m. People eating dinner. Oh, yeah, yeah. It's always the blondes, you know, us brunettes would never. Okay, I yapped so much that we didn't have time to get to all of them. So hang tight. We're going to do more tomorrow. Thanks to Havish Havish and Rotier.
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1: 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Big thanks to our friends at Brazzi Ace Hardware for making it happen. They are responsible for me letting you know the scoop in Hollywood, like John Hamm having a baby. It looks like John Hamm and his wife, Anna Osceola, we're going to go ahead and say that's how you pronounce her name, are having their first baby together. The two of them got married in June 2023 after announcing their engagement in February of that year. So it was a very short engagement, and now they're having a baby. So big congratulations to the two of them. John Hamm is 55. His wife is 38. They were reached out for comment, and they haven't heard anything yet. So basically, it's all the publications that are the ones to report that they are having a baby. I don't know how these publications find it out. I feel like a lot of these celebrities must have to really reevaluate like the friends that they have in their life, because it's clearly someone in their circle who is, you know, dishing this to them, which kind of stinks that they're not the ones who got to announce it themselves. But either way, congratulations. I don't think John Hamm has any kid, like, I know he was married before. We're going to Google this. John Hamm kids. Nothing like, no, he does not have any kids. So this will be his first child. So congratulations. John Hamm is a ham. What a hot man. I love that for him and his wife. So congrats to them. I will be back with more of what is Dirty on the 30 for you coming up tomorrow at 3:30. 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

all need a little bit of a break from the honky-tonk after this weekend. Y100 was a heck of a time at Crossroads 41. Oh, my gosh. We have Parker McCollum and a few right now. It's Kane Brown with a woman on Y100.

0: up? It's Parker McCollum, and here's Killing Me.
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0: The best new country, Y100.

0: Parker McCollum, that is killing me on Y100. It's is Hannah, and I'm heading out of here in just a minute. Honestly, if you were listening starting at 2 p.m. today, I feel like my voice has gotten better throughout the afternoon. Maybe it just needed a little warm-up. So fingers crossed that it'll be fully back tomorrow, because we've got a packed afternoon, including another chance at Ella Langley tickets. Her sold-out show coming to the Rush next Thursday. I have your tickets in all week long. So we're going to be playing a game to win those tomorrow. All the usual fun. So have a good one. I'm heading out of here. Enjoy your evening. Sean is up next, so I'll talk to you tomorrow. Bye.
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Ride on Y100. Hey, how are you? Sean here, and I am still out of it from the weekend. I'm not fully here today, so I'll do my best. But yeah, last weekend was a blast. But boys, my brain fried. Right now, it's Jason Aldean, the truth. Y100.

0: Choosing Texas on Y100. Graylin James Water at a wedding. That's coming up for you. And like I said before, my brain is still all fried up from, I don't know what that noise was. It's supposed to represent skillet. I don't know. But yeah, no, it was a good time though. It was fun. It was hot. Lots of good music. Met a lot of you, which was awesome. I want to thank everybody that came over to the tent, said hello, played some games. Lots of good conversations with you. Tonight, if you want to go to the championship blue race at Wisconsin International Raceway, I have tickets to give away to that. I'll do a trivia game in the next hour to play for those. And we've got lots more music coming your way.
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14: I'm Tom Tiffany, and from Waukesha to Wausau, Racine to Rhinelander, I hear the same things.
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14: 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I'm Tom Tiffany. 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

Tucker Wetmore. 3-2-1 on Y100. Hey, text the word cash, 31003, because one song, one second can win you $1,000 like you did with Megan. That happened on Thursday. You could be the next Megan. Here's Riley Green, Think Is You Drunk on Y100.

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0: The Boozy and Jelly Roll, amen on Y100. Oh yeah, Parmalee, God Knew Better is coming your way here in just a little bit. Right now, Zurich Church on Y100.
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2: 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You know, you're out there living your life and not making the best decisions. Then you realize that God had a plan all along.
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